0: camping space to help cover the staff time and costs for application processing. Staff will be looking to make changes to the development cost charge bylaw to include campgrounds, but that is not part of this bylaw. The City of Cranbrook is offering a rebate program to promote water conservation in the community. More from Josiah Spiker.
1: Households can get a rebate for up to $50 for either a programmable sprinkler timer or a rain barrel. Applications are only being accepted for rain barrels or sprinkler timers purchased on or after January 1st of this year. Residents can mail or drop off completed applications along with proof of purchase and a photo of the timer or rain barrel setup to City Hall. Rebates are on a first-come, first-served basis until funds run out. Those who have received a rain barrel rebate in the past are still eligible for a programmable sprinkler timer rebate.
0: The District of Invermere will be closing a section of 12th Street and turning it into a pedestrian-only gathering space. The district does it each summer. Crews will start setting up the space on May 11th, and it is expected to open on May 15th. Parking in front of the Invermere Post Office will remain open. The season runs until September 30th. Residential real estate sales in the Kootenay boundary are up despite limited inventory. Here's Kate Brown.
2: Last month, 280 homes were sold in our region. The Association of Interior Realtors says that was more than both the previous month and the same time last year. The 550 listings were up from about 500 in March, but down 2.6% from April 2025. The total number of active listings declined about 2% year over year to about 1,500. The association says that suggests strong demand continues to absorb supply. The benchmark price of a single-family home was up a bit to just over $618,000. I'm Kate Brown.
0: A new Angus Reid poll shows the BC Conservatives are now 10 points ahead of the BC NDP among voters. The pollster says Premier David Eby's approval fell to 33% last month, from a high 53% a year ago. On Tuesday, Jobs Minister Ravi Kallon expressed confidence in Eby's leadership. He said the province is facing challenges from U.S. tariffs and the war in Iran.
3: He is doing what most leaders do during challenging times, which is trying to navigate them and find solutions.
0: Angus Reid says Eby is facing political backlash over BC's reconciliation law known as DRIPA. More than half of those surveyed said Eby has done a bad job balancing Aboriginal title with private property rights in the province.
4: Be the first to know. 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
0: In the BCHL, the Cranbrook Bucks came out on top last night with a 4-1 win at home against the Brooks Bandits. The Bandits lead the series 2-1, but hopefully the Bucks can tie it up with another win tonight at 7 at Western Financial Place. The Montreal Canadiens finally start their second-round matchup against the Buffalo Sabres tonight at 5. These teams haven't played each other in the playoffs since 1998. Off the ice, the Toronto Maple Leafs won the NHL Draft Lottery for the second time in franchise history, meaning the Leafs will pick first in the NHL Draft in June. Following Toronto with a second pick was San Jose, and third pick went to the Vancouver Canucks. In PWHL action, Montreal scored in the third overtime to defeat Minnesota 1-0 and tie their semifinal series at a game apiece. Marie-Philippe Poulin is no stranger to big goals, but never won this late. Poulin, known as Captain Clutch, scored with 4 minutes left in the third overtime period, as Montreal defeated Minnesota in Game 2 last night. The Toronto Blue Jays were behind 3 runs when the Tampa Bay Rays beat them 3-0 this afternoon. The Blue Jays head back home after a long road trip and still remain far behind the Yankees for the top spot in their division. They'll be back home for a week for a series against the Angels and the Rays.
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0: In roads and weather, watch for fallen rocks on the Kootenay Pass. And with motorcycle season here, be sure to drive safely. Tonight is partly cloudy, 60% chance of showers and a risk of thunderstorm this evening with a low 10. Tomorrow will be sunny with a 30% chance of showers and a high 23. The night will have cloudy periods, 30% chance of showers and a low 12. Friday will be cloudy, high 19, with the clouds clearing at night and a low 10. Saturday looks sunny, high 22, into a clear night and a low 11. Sunday will be sunny, high 24, with cloudy periods at night and a low 7.
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0: Lenny Kravitz, Juice FM 94.1, Creston's Greatest Hits, and that's three of three in a row. We heard Hold On from Triumph and Faith. That was George Michael. I'm Derek Korchang. Again, a little flustered thinking about McHappy Day today. Portion of all sales today will go to Ronald McDonald's Children's Charities. I think my favorite food at McDonald's is the Big Mac, especially when the special sauce starts to drip down the side and you capture it, you liberate it with a French fry. Isn't that so good? I think we're going to Big Mac or to McDonald's for supper tonight. And isn't that a great idea? I mentioned last hour, McDonald's always brings out different foods, limited, like the Shamrock Shake comes out specialty time of the year kind of thing. Well, what about bringing out the Mini Mac? It would be everything like the Big Mac, except instead of two patties, would have the one patty, but would have the special sauce, the lettuce, the cheese, the pickles, the onions, the sesame seed bun, but it would be the Mini Mac. Looking for, you know, you like it, but maybe you're not all that hungry, but you want some of that special sauce. How about the Mini Mac? They don't have it yet. Maybe I've just created the million-dollar idea. But either which way, no matter what you buy food or drink-wise today at McDonald's, it's McHappy Day, and a portion of the proceeds will go to Ronald McDonald's Children's Charities.
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0: 94.1 Juice FM, Creston's greatest hits. After that band folded, one of the members went on to become a chiropractor. That's The Clash, Rock the Casbah. We heard The Old Apartment from Bare Naked Ladies, and One of These Nights, The Eagles, started off three in a row. I'm Derek Korchenga, Carol King coming up in just a second. Today is McHappy Day 2026 at McDonald's restaurants across the country and around North America. A portion of the proceeds today will go to from pop or for drinks and from food. Whatever you buy at McDonald's will go to Ronald McDonald's Children's Charities. You probably know somebody who has stayed at Ronald McDonald House in Calgary. Kids are sick, family members hurt or something, probably stayed there. It is a great asset to any community. And I believe last year they had a fundraiser to expand the Ronald McDonald House in Calgary so that they could take in more people. Before the expansion was done or was put together to happen, of all the people that got to stay at the Ronald McDonald House in Calgary, only satisfied 14% of the need. The need is huge. So whatever you can do today to in support of Ronald McDonald's Children's Charities, go for a food or drink or something like that. They have socks you can buy. You can round up at your checkout and put the roundup of your bill, round it off to the next dollar. That will go to Ronald McDonald's Children's Charities. That's what we're talking about when we say Ronald McDonald's Children's Charities. There's quite a few, but Ronald McDonald House in Calgary is also one of those. Today is McHappy Day 2026.
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0: 94.1 Juice FM, Creston's Greatest Hits with Dream On. That's Aerosmith, New World Man from Rush, and I Feel the Earth Move. That's Carole King. I'm Derek Korchenko with the Juice FM Hot Lap, powered by Mr. Tire. As all three series prepare for Watkins Glen this weekend, Ryan Blaney has signed a multi-year contract extension, keeping him in the number 12 Penske Ford. His sponsor is Menards Racing. They've also signed a long-term contract extension with Penske. Ryan Preece was docked 25 points and fined $50,000 for wrecking Ty Gibbs at Texas this past weekend. Trucks are racing Watkins Glen on Friday, O'Reilly Series on Saturday, and Sunday, Shane Van Gisbergen will look to defend his 2025 victory. He beat second place Christopher Bell to the line by over 11 seconds. Sunday, Cup races 100 laps for 245 miles on the road course of Watkins Glen. I'm Derek Korchenko with the Juice FM Hot Lap, powered by Mr. Tire.
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1: Good afternoon. I'm Lane Gallant. The city of Fernie has finalized the design for the new fire hall. The project remains on schedule with a final fixed price of just over $15 million. The project is planned for a portion of Prentice Park, but the city is waiting on a decision related to a petition to the Supreme Court of BC. The building will feature four pull-through double-loaded apparatus bays, an integrated hose tower, and Engineering and Public Works Director Jenny Weir says it will also include a multi-purpose space.
2: The facility includes a multi-purpose room that will be a community asset. It would be used for training at least once a week by the fire department, but also accessible and bookable by the community as an events and gathering space.
1: The city is still hoping to get construction started this spring. Cranbrook City Council has adopted a new bylaw that regulates campground development in the community. Engineering Manager Curtis Penson explains what the bylaw will set standards for.
3: So the bylaw itself looks at the whole development spectrum from services, fire protection, adherence to the OCP hazard development, traffic management, layout.
1: It also sets application fees at $1,500 plus $100 for each camping space to help cover the staff time and costs for application processing. Staff will be looking to make changes to the development cost charge bylaw to include campgrounds, but that is not part of this bylaw. The City of Cranbrook is offering a rebate program to promote water conservation in the community. More from Josiah Spiker.
4: Households can get a rebate for up to $50 for either a programmable sprinkler timer or a rain barrel. Applications are only being accepted for rain barrels or sprinkler timers purchased on or after January 1st of this year. Residents can mail or drop off completed applications along with proof of purchase and a photo of the timer or rain barrel set up to City Hall. Rebates are on a first-come, first-served basis until funds run out. Those who have received a rain barrel rebate in the past are still eligible for a programmable sprinkler timer rebate.
1: The District of Invermere will be closing a section of 12th Street and turning it into a pedestrian-only gathering space. The district does it each summer. Crews will start setting up the space on May 11th, and it is expected to open on May 15th. Parking in front of the Invermere Post Office will remain open. The season runs until September 30th. Residential real estate sales in the Kootenay boundary are up despite limited inventory. Here's Kate Brown.
5: Last month, 280 homes were sold in our region. The Association of Interior Realtors says that was more than both the previous month and the same time last year. The 550 listings were up from about 500 in March, but down 2.6% from April 2025. The total number of active listings declined about 2% year over year to about 1,500. The association says that suggests strong demand continues to absorb supply. The benchmark price of a single-family home was up a bit to just over $618,000. I'm Kate Brown.
1: A new Angus Reid poll shows the BC Conservatives are now 10 points ahead of the BC NDP among voters. The pollster says Premier David Eby's approval fell to 33% last month, from a high 53% a year ago. On Tuesday, Jobs Minister Ravi Kalon expressed confidence in Eby's leadership. He said the province is facing challenges from U.S. tariffs and the war in Iran.
6: He is doing what most leaders do during challenging times, which is trying to navigate them and find solutions.
1: Angus Reid says Eby is facing political backlash over BC's reconciliation law known as DRIPA. More than half of those surveyed said Eby has done a bad job balancing Aboriginal title with private property rights in the province.
0: Be the first to know. 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
1: In the BCHL, the Cranbrook Bucks came out on top last night with a 4-1 win at home against the Brooks Bandits. The Bandits lead the series 2-1, but hopefully the Bucks can tie it up with another win tonight at 7 at Western Financial Place. The Montreal Canadiens finally start their second-round matchup against the Buffalo Sabres tonight at 5. These teams haven't played each other in the playoffs since 1998. Off the ice, the Toronto Maple Leafs won the NHL Draft Lottery for the second time in franchise history, meaning the Leafs will pick first in the NHL Draft in June. Following Toronto with a second pick was San Jose, and third pick went to the Vancouver Canucks. In PWHL action, Montreal scored in the third overtime to defeat Minnesota 1-0 and tie their semifinal series at a game apiece. Marie-Philippe Poulin is no stranger to big goals, but never won this late. Poulin, known as Captain Clutch, scored with 4 minutes left in the third overtime period, as Montreal defeated Minnesota in Game 2 last night. The Toronto Blue Jays were behind 3 runs when the Tampa Bay Rays beat them 3-0 this afternoon. The Blue Jays head back home after a long road trip and still remain far behind the Yankees for the top spot in their division. They'll be back home for a week for a series against the Angels and the Rays.
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1: In roads and weather, watch for fallen rocks on the Kootenay Pass. And with motorcycle season here, be sure to drive safely. Tonight is partly cloudy, 60% chance of showers and a risk of thunderstorm this evening with a low 10. Tomorrow will be sunny with a 30% chance of showers and a high 23. The night will have cloudy periods, 30% chance of showers and a low 12. Friday will be cloudy, high 19, with the clouds clearing at night and a low 10. Saturday looks sunny, high 22, into a clear night and a low 11. Sunday will be sunny, high 24, with cloudy periods at night and a low 7.

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1: 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Oh, good morning, Mr. Tyler. 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
1: Good morning, I'm Josiah Spiker. BC's privacy watchdog says in a new report that OpenAI's data collection practices are not consistent with BC's Privacy Act. The company behind ChatGPT trained its model by scraping the internet for vast amounts of data. Michael Harvey says that means OpenAI cannot meet BC's requirement for consent to data collection. He says BC's legislation should be updated with new exceptions and guardrails for AI companies. Citizen Services Minister Diana Gibson says she welcomes the report.
2: It's evolving quickly. We want to make sure that we have modern oversight, strong safeguards, and that we are protecting British Columbians' privacy.
1: Harvey also says the timeline for the next mandated review of BC's Privacy Act should be moved up. Spartwood Council has adopted both the 2026 to 2035 year financial plan and 2026 tax levy bylaw. This year's budget includes a 9.75% residential tax levy increase. CAO Michelle Schellkamp says each department worked hard to reduce expenses where possible.
3: As a team, we had discussions to undertake an organizational-wide initiative to reduce ongoing sustainable funding. And all the department heads reviewed their budgets in detail, and they were able to identify just under $140,000 of sustainable cost savings.
1: An increased sewer parcel tax of $150 is also included in this year's budget. With both the municipal tax and sewer tax, a property assessed at $500,000 will see an increase of about $295. Kimberley City Council approved its 2026 to 2035 year financial plan as well. The 2026 budget includes a 3.23% property tax increase, about $177 more per year for the average Kimberley home. The city says the added revenue will help cover daily operations, debt repayments, and future projects. Property tax notices are being sent out soon, with payments due by July 2nd. Cranbrook Council has determined its list of ready grant recipients, which will be sent to the RDK for final adoption. Cranbrook had a total of almost $300,000 to allocate. Mayor Wayne Price says the selection committee did a good job of focusing on Cranbrook.
4: Our role as councillors is to serve the 21,000 people of the city of Cranbrook, and I think you did an excellent job in looking at the needs and the priorities. There was a lot of asks for different associations outside the city. You know, our role is city first.
1: The full list of possible recipients can be found on our website. The RDEK board will make the final decision on grant allocations. The city of Cranbrook has rescinded the load restrictions on all streets in the city. The restrictions were implemented on March 13th. Their temporary restrictions are used each year and help protect roads during the spring thaw. The rescinding took effect at 8 a.m. yesterday.
0: Be the first to know. 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
1: In Game 1 of their second-round playoff series last night, the Buffalo Sabres defeated the Montreal Canadiens 4-2. Elsewhere, the Anaheim Ducks beat the Vegas Golden Knights 3-1 to even their series at a game apiece. In the BCHL, a close Game 4 at the Western Financial Place last night. Here's Steve Russell with more.
5: Well, it was a back-and-forth Game 4. Third-round series, Interior Conference Final, Wednesday night at Western Financial Place. The Cranbrook Bucks opening the scoring with a goal by Kadeel Gourley in the first. Nathan Sims scoring the second to make it 2-1 Bucks. But then Brooks scoring two consecutive goals of their own to go ahead 3-2 heading into the third. It was late in the third that Adam Chabby tied it with about 6 minutes left to play, and then it was off to overtime, where the Brooks Bandits scored 2 minutes and 13 seconds in to secure a 4-3 overtime win and take a commanding 3-1 lead in the series. Game number 5 is coming up Friday night. Game time is 7 o'clock at Western Financial Place.
1: And in the major leagues, on the diamond, the Tampa Bay Rays blanked the Toronto Blue Jays 3-0 to finish a three-game sweep and hand the Blue Jays their fourth straight loss. 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
0: 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Weather.
1: Single-lane alternating traffic will be in place between Kuskanuk Rest Area and Bathurst Road. However, there will also be some closures from 1:30 p.m. till 2:30 p.m. daily. Today's weather forecast in Creston, mainly sunny, a high of 23. Tonight, partly cloudy, a low of 10. Tomorrow, mainly cloudy, 40% chance of showers, a high of 19, a low of 10. Saturday, sunny, a high of 24, a low of 11. Sunday, sunny, a high of 23, a low of 7. And Monday, a mix of sun and cloud, a high of 24, a low of 6. 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

0: Yes, that band still on tour to this very day. Kansas and Carry On Wayward Son from the 70s. Good morning, 94.1 Juice FM. Hi to all the early risers. I always like to say a big hi to you. Some of the people getting up and getting ready to hit it. Others just like a little solitude, listen to the radio, have something to drink, get a little bit to eat, and just take it easy for a few minutes in the morning. Hi to you from Mark Nichols.
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0: Kendall Gourley in the first. Nathan Sims scoring in the second to make it 2-1 Bucks. But then Brooks scoring two consecutive goals of their own to go ahead 3-2 heading into the third. It was late in the third that Adam Chabby tied it with about 6 minutes left to play, and then it was off to overtime, where the Brooks Bandits scored 2 minutes and 13 seconds in to secure a 4-3 overtime win and take a commanding 3-1 lead in the series. Game number five is coming up Friday night. Game time is 7 o'clock at Western Financial Place.
1: And in the major leagues, on the diamond, the Tampa Bay Rays blanked the Toronto Blue Jays 3-0 to finish a three-game sweep and hand the Blue Jays their fourth straight loss. 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
1: Single-lane alternating traffic will be in place between Kuskanuck Rest Area and Bathew Road. However, there will also be some closures from 1:30 p.m. till 2:30 p.m. daily. Today's weather forecast in Creston, mainly sunny, a high of 23. Tonight, partly cloudy, a low of 10. Tomorrow, mainly cloudy, 40% chance of showers, a high of 19, a low of 10. Saturday, sunny, a high of 24, a low of 11. Sunday, sunny, a high of 23, a low of 7. And Monday, a mix of sun and cloud, a high of 24, a low of 6. From the MikeCrestonNow.com newsroom, I'm Josiah Spiker.

0: one thing you learn is that you're going to see us at the Blossom Festival a week from this weekend. Man, it's going to be a lot of fun, and we're looking forward to it. Look for AJ in the Ford Escape from Kokanee Ford. 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Good morning. You've got the Mark Nichols Show with you every weekday from 6 to 10. The Juice.
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0: mighty band Triumph. Somebody's out there on tour 2026. And the Blossom Festival coming up, and look for the 5th annual car show there. That'll be on the Sunday from 10 to 4 downtown Creston. The car show, it's the 5th annual. And if you want more information, go to CrestonValleyCruisers.com. A very good morning to you on this, look at that, Thursday, May the 7th. We're rolling through the 19th week of 2026.
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1: Good morning, I'm Josiah Spiker. BC's privacy watchdog says in a new report that OpenAI's data collection practices are not consistent with BC's Privacy Act. The company behind ChatGPT trained its model by scraping the internet for vast amounts of data. Michael Harvey says that means OpenAI cannot meet BC's requirement for consent to data collection. He says BC's legislation should be updated with new exceptions and guardrails for AI companies. Citizen Services Minister Diana Gibson says she welcomes the report.
2: It's evolving quickly. We want to make sure that we have modern oversight, strong safeguards, and that we are protecting British Columbians' privacy.
1: Harvey also says the timeline for the next mandated review of BC's Privacy Act should be moved up. Spartwood Council has adopted both the 2026 to 2030 five-year financial plan and 2026 tax levy bylaw. This year's budget includes a 9.75% residential tax levy increase. CAO Michelle Schellkamp says each department worked hard to reduce expenses where possible.
3: As a team, we had discussions to undertake an organizational-wide initiative to reduce ongoing sustainable funding. And all the department heads reviewed their budgets in detail, and they were able to identify just under $140,000 of sustainable cost savings.
1: An increased sewer parcel tax of $150 is also included in this year's budget. With both the municipal tax and sewer tax, a property assessed at $500,000 will see an increase of about $295. Kimberley City Council approved its 2026 to 2030 five-year financial plan as well. The 2026 budget includes a 3.23% property tax increase, about $177 more per year for the average Kimberley home. The city says the added revenue will help cover daily operations, debt repayments, and future projects. Property tax notices are being sent out soon, with payments due by July 2nd. Cranbrook Council has determined its list of Ready Grant recipients, which will be sent to the RDK for final adoption. Cranbrook had a total of almost $300,000 to allocate. Mayor Wayne Price says the selection committee did a good job of focusing on Cranbrook.
4: Our role as councillors is to serve the 21,000 people of the city of Cranbrook, and I think you did an excellent job in looking at the needs and the priorities. There was a lot of asks for different associations outside the city. You know, our role is city first.
1: The full list of possible recipients can be found on our website. The RDEK board will make the final decision on grant allocations. The city of Cranbrook has rescinded the load restrictions on all streets in the city. The restrictions were implemented on March 13th. Their temporary restrictions are used each year and help protect roads during the spring thaw. The rescinding took effect at 8 a.m. yesterday.
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1: In Game 1 of their second-round playoff series last night, the Buffalo Sabres defeated Montreal Canadiens 4-2. Elsewhere, the Anaheim Ducks beat the Vegas Golden Knights 3-1 to even their series at a game apiece. In the BCHL, a close game 4 at the Western Financial Place last night. Here's Steve Russell with more.
7: Well, it was a back-and-forth game 4. Third-round series, Interior Conference Final, Wednesday night at Western Financial Place. The Cranbrook Bucks opening the scoring with a goal by Kadeel Gorley in the first. Nathan Sims scoring the second to make it 2-1 Bucks. But then Brooks scoring two consecutive goals of their own to go ahead 3-2 heading into the third. It was late in the third that Adam Chabby tied it with about 6 minutes left to play, and then it was off to overtime, where the Brooks Bandit scored 2 minutes and 13 seconds in to secure a 4-3 overtime win and take a commanding 3-1 lead in the series. Game number 5 is coming up Friday night. Game time is 7 o'clock at Western Financial Place.
1: And in the major leagues, on the diamond, the Tampa Bay Rays blanked the Toronto Blue Jays 3-0 to finish a three-game sweep and hand the Blue Jays their fourth straight loss. 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
5: 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Weather.
1: Single-lane alternating traffic will be in place between Kuskanuk Rest Area and Bathurst Road. However, there will also be some closures from 1:30 p.m. till 2:30 p.m. daily. Today's weather forecast in Creston, mainly sunny, a high of 23. Tonight, partly cloudy, a low of 10. Tomorrow, mainly cloudy, 40% chance of showers, a high of 19, a low of 10. Saturday, sunny, a high of 24, a low of 11. Sunday, sunny, a high of 23, a low of 7. And Monday, a mix of sun and cloud, a high of 24, a low of 6. 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

0: Oh, real sad thing about that song. That man died before they'd even made it onto the charts. So it is Redding and sitting on the dock of the bay. Huh? Good morning from 94.1 Juice FM, Creston's greatest hits. And a reminder to you, Blossom Festival weekend, Creston's four-piece rock band Flight is hitting the stage at the Creston Legion Branch 29 Canteen Bar. That's on Friday. 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

0: Conservatives are now 10 points ahead of the NDP among voters. The pollster says Premier David Eby's approval fell to 33% last month from a high of 53% a year ago. But Jobs Minister Ravi Kalon expressed confidence in Eby's leadership. He says the province is facing challenges from U.S. tariffs and the war in Iran.
1: He is doing what most leaders do during challenging times, which is trying to navigate them and find solutions.
0: Angus Reid says Eby is facing political backlash over BC's reconciliation law. More than half of those surveyed said Eby has done a bad job of balancing Aboriginal title with private property rights.
2: For these stories and more, visit MyCrestonNow.com.
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4: In Game 1 of their second-round playoff series last night, the Buffalo Sabres defeated Montreal Canadiens 4-2. Elsewhere, the Anaheim Ducks beat the Vegas Golden Knights 3-1 to even their series at a game apiece. In the BCHL, a close game 4 at the Western Financial Place last night. Here's Steve Russell with more.
5: Well, it was a back-and-forth game 4. Third-round series, Interior Conference Final, Wednesday night at Western Financial Place. The Cranbrook Bucks opening the scoring with a goal by Kadeel Gorley in the first. Nathan Sims scoring in the second to make it 2-1 Bucks. But then Brooks scoring two consecutive goals of their own to go ahead 3-2 heading into the third. It was late in the third that Adam Chabby tied it with about 6 minutes left to play, and then it was off to overtime, where the Brooks Bandit scored 2 minutes and 13 seconds in to secure a 4-3 overtime win and take a commanding 3-1 lead in the series. Game number 5 is coming up Friday night. Game time is 7 o'clock at Western Financial Place.
4: And in the major leagues, on the diamond, the Tampa Bay Rays blanked the Toronto Blue Jays 3-0 to finish a 3-game sweep and hand the Blue Jays their 4th straight loss. 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
4: Single-lane alternating traffic will be in place between Kuskanuk Rest Area and Bathurst Road. However, there will also be some closures from 1:30 p.m. till 2:30 p.m. daily. Today's weather forecast in Creston, mainly sunny, a high of 23. Tonight, partly cloudy, a low of 10. Tomorrow, mainly cloudy, 40% chance of showers, a high of 19, a low of 10. Saturday, sunny, a high of 24, a low of 11. Sunday, sunny, a high of 23, a low of 7. And Monday, a mix of sun and cloud, a high of 24, a low of 6. From the MyCrestonNow.com newsroom, I'm Josiah Spiker.
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0: Oh, yeah, man. 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Good morning. 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

0: 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What a career. Dirty laundry, that one. Good morning, 94.1 Juice FM on this Thursday, May the 7th, huh? Goes fast. 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
1: Good morning, I'm Josiah Spiker. BC's privacy watchdog says in a new report that OpenAI's data collection practices are not consistent with BC's Privacy Act. The company behind ChatGPT trained its model by scraping the internet for vast amounts of data. Michael Harvey says that means OpenAI cannot meet BC's requirement for consent to data collection. He says BC's legislation should be updated with new exceptions and guardrails for AI companies. Citizen Services Minister Diana Gibson says she welcomes the report.
2: It's evolving quickly. We want to make sure that we have modern oversight, strong safeguards, and that we are protecting British Columbians' privacy.
1: Harvey also says the timeline for the next mandated review of BC's Privacy Act should be moved up. Sparwood Council has adopted both the 2026 to 2030 five-year financial plan and 2026 tax levy bylaw. This year's budget includes a 9.75% residential tax levy increase. CAO Michelle Schellkamp says each department worked hard to reduce expenses where possible.
3: As a team, we had discussions to undertake an organizational-wide initiative to reduce ongoing sustainable funding. And all the department heads reviewed their budgets in detail, and they were able to identify just under $140,000 of sustainable cost savings.
1: An increased sewer parcel tax of $150 is also included in this year's budget. With both the municipal tax and sewer tax, a property assessed at $500,000 will see an increase of about $295. Kimberley City Council approved its 2026 to 2030 five-year financial plan as well. The 2026 budget includes a 3.23% property tax increase, about $177 more per year for the average Kimberley home. The city says the added revenue will help cover daily operations, debt repayments, and future projects. Property tax notices are being sent out soon, with payments due by July 2nd. Cranbrook Council has determined its list of ready grant recipients, which will be sent to the RDK for final adoption. Cranbrook had a total of almost $300,000 to allocate. Mayor Wayne Price says the selection committee did a good job of focusing on Cranbrook.
4: Our role as councillors is to serve the 21,000 people of the city of Cranbrook, and I think you did an excellent job in looking at the needs and the priorities. There was a lot of asks for different associations outside the city. You know, our role is city first.
1: The full list of possible recipients can be found on our website. The RDEK board will make the final decision on grant allocations. The city of Cranbrook has rescinded the load restrictions on all streets in the city. The restrictions were implemented on March 13th. Their temporary restrictions are used each year and help protect roads during the spring thaw. The rescinding took effect at 8 a.m. yesterday.
0: Be the first to know. Get daily and weekly news alerts by signing up at our website, MyCrestonNow.com.
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1: In Game 1 of their second-round playoff series last night, the Buffalo Sabres defeated the Montreal Canadiens 4-2. Elsewhere, the Anaheim Ducks beat the Vegas Golden Knights 3-1 to even their series at a game apiece. In the BCHL, a close Game 4 at the Western Financial Place last night. Here's Steve Russell with more.
6: Well, it was a back-and-forth Game 4. Third-round series, Interior Conference Final, Wednesday night at Western Financial Place. The Cranbrook Bucks opening the scoring with a goal by Kadeel Gourley in the first. Nathan Sims scoring the second to make it 2-1 Bucks. But then Brooks scoring two consecutive goals of their own to go ahead 3-2 heading into the third. It was late in the third that Adam Chabby tied it with about 6 minutes left to play, and then it was off to overtime, where the Brooks Bandits scored 2 minutes and 13 seconds in to secure a 4-3 overtime win and take a commanding 3-1 lead in the series. Game number 5 is coming up Friday night. Game time is 7 o'clock at Western Financial Place.
1: And in the major leagues, on the diamond, the Tampa Bay Rays blanked the Toronto Blue Jays 3-0 to finish a three-game sweep and hand the Blue Jays their fourth straight loss. From the Vista Radio Sports Desk, I'm Josiah Spiker.
0: 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Weather.
1: Single-lane alternating traffic will be in place between Kuskanuk Rest Area and Bathurst Road. However, there will also be some closures from 1:30 p.m. till 2:30 p.m. daily. Today's weather forecast in Creston, mainly sunny, a high of 23. Tonight, partly cloudy, a low of 10. Tomorrow, mainly cloudy, 40% chance of showers, a high of 19, a low of 10. Saturday, sunny, a high of 24, a low of 11. Sunday, sunny, a high of 23, a low of 7. And Monday, a mix of sun and cloud, a high of 24, a low of 6. 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

BTO, and now, of course, Randy and Burton on tour with the Guess Who, doing all the Guess Who classics, huh? They're probably throwing that one in, too. Guns N' Roses, are you ready? Good morning from the juice.

0: Out of 41 Juice FM, hi to our pals at Sue's Clothesline. Closing shop up on Saturday, May 16th. And on Friday, May 15th, they're going to be hosting a cake and coffee between 10 and 2 to share memories and to have a good discussion. But Sue's Clothesline wrapping it up Saturday, May 16th. Good morning from the Juice.
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0: Third round series, Interior Conference Final, Wednesday night at Western Financial Place. The Cranbrook Bucks opening the scoring with a goal by Cadel Gourley in the first. Nathan Sims scoring the second to make it 2-1 Bucks. But then Brooks scoring two consecutive goals of their own to go ahead 3-2 heading into the third. It was late in the third that Adam Chabby tied it with about 6 minutes left to play, and then it was off to overtime, where the Brooks Bandits scored 2 minutes and 13 seconds in to secure a 4-3 overtime win and take a commanding 3-1 lead in the series. Game number five is coming up Friday night. Game time is 7 o'clock at Western Financial Place.
1: And in the major leagues, on the diamond, the Tampa Bay Rays blanked the Toronto Blue Jays 3-0 to finish a three-game sweep and hand the Blue Jays their fourth straight loss. From the Vista Radio Sports Desk, I'm Josiah Spiker.
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1: Single-lane alternating traffic will be in place between Kuskanuck Rest Area and Bathew Road. However, there will also be some closures from 1:30 p.m. till 2:30 p.m. daily. Today's weather forecast in Creston, mainly sunny, a high of 23. Tonight, partly cloudy, a low of 10. Tomorrow, mainly cloudy, 40% chance of showers, a high of 19, a low of 10. Saturday, sunny, a high of 24, a low of 11. Sunday, sunny, a high of 23, a low of 7. And Monday, a mix of sun and cloud, a high of 24, a low of 6. From the MikeCrestonNow.com newsroom, I'm Josiah Spiker.
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0: We are the station that plays all the good songs. That's one that I'm sure a lot of people had cranked up a little louder. Queen, We Will Rock You, and also We Are the Champions. Good morning, 94.1 Juice FM. And a reminder, too, when you want to pass on local information, so easy to do. 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And thanks for all the local information that's passed on that way. AJ checks that out around 10 in the morning. 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More than just flowers. And hi to everybody that's prepping for the big Blossom Festival a week this weekend. Looking forward to that. Yes.
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0: 94.1 Juice FM, Creston's greatest hits with great personalities. Oh, you can count on them around here. AJ Middays, and then we got our friend Derek in the afternoons. Really great guys that are here to entertain, inform, and have lots of fun on the radio. And hi to our pals always listening from the Kokanee Country Snowmobile Club. Yeah, thank you so much for your listenership. Always much appreciated. 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
1: Good morning, I'm Josiah Spiker. BC's privacy watchdog says in a new report that OpenAI's data collection practices are not consistent with BC's Privacy Act. The company behind ChatGPT trained its model by scraping the internet for vast amounts of data. Michael Harvey says that means OpenAI cannot meet BC's requirement for consent to data collection. He says BC's legislation should be updated with new exceptions and guardrails for AI companies. Citizen Services Minister Diana Gibson says she welcomes the report.
2: It's evolving quickly. We want to make sure that we have modern oversight, strong safeguards, and that we are protecting British Columbians' privacy.
1: Harvey also says the timeline for the next mandated review of BC's Privacy Act should be moved up. Sparwood Council has adopted both the 2026 to 2035 year financial plan and 2026 tax levy bylaw. This year's budget includes a 9.75% residential tax levy increase. CAO Michelle Schellkamp says each department worked hard to reduce expenses where possible.
3: As a team, we had discussions to undertake an organizational-wide initiative to reduce ongoing sustainable funding. And all the department heads reviewed their budgets in detail, and they were able to identify just under $140,000 of sustainable cost savings.
1: An increased sewer parcel tax of $150 is also included in this year's budget. With both the municipal tax and sewer tax, a property assessed at $500,000 will see an increase of about $295. Kimberley City Council approved its 2026 to 2035-year financial plan as well. The 2026 budget includes a 3.23% property tax increase, about $177 more per year for the average Kimberley home. The city says the added revenue will help cover daily operations, debt repayments, and future projects. Property tax notices are being sent out soon, with payments due by July 2nd. Cranbrook Council has determined its list of ready grant recipients, which will be sent to the RDEK for final adoption. Cranbrook had a total of almost $300,000 to allocate. Mayor Wayne Price says the selection committee did a good job of focusing on Cranbrook.
4: Our role as councillors is to serve the 21,000 people of the city of Cranbrook, and I think you did an excellent job in looking at the needs and the priorities. There was a lot of asks for different associations outside the city. You know, our role is city first.
1: The full list of possible recipients can be found on our website. The RDEK board will make the final decision on grant allocations. The city of Cranbrook has rescinded the load restrictions on all streets in the city. The restrictions were implemented on March 13th. Their temporary restrictions are used each year and help protect roads during the spring thaw. The rescinding took effect at 8 a.m. yesterday.
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1: In Game 1 of their second-round playoff series last night, the Buffalo Sabres defeated the Montreal Canadiens 4-2. Elsewhere, the Anaheim Ducks beat the Vegas Golden Knights 3-1 to even their series at a game apiece. In the BCHL, a close Game 4 at the Western Financial Place last night. Here's Steve Russell with more.
5: Well, it was a back-and-forth Game 4. Third-round series, Interior Conference Final, Wednesday night at Western Financial Place. The Cranbrook Bucks opening the scoring with a goal by Kadeel Gourley in the first. Nathan Sims scoring the second to make it 2-1 Bucks. But then Brooks scoring two consecutive goals of their own to go ahead 3-2 heading into the third. It was late in the third that Adam Chabby tied it with about 6 minutes left to play, and then it was off to overtime, where the Brooks Bandits scored 2 minutes and 13 seconds in to secure a 4-3 overtime win and take a commanding 3-1 lead in the series. Game number five is coming up Friday night. Game time is 7 o'clock at Western Financial Place.
1: And in the major leagues, on the diamond, the Tampa Bay Rays blanked the Toronto Blue Jays 3-0 to finish a three-game sweep and hand the Blue Jays their fourth straight loss. 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
0: 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Weather.
1: Single-lane alternating traffic will be in place between Kuskanuk Rest Area and Bathurst Road. However, there will also be some closures from 1:30 p.m. till 2:30 p.m. daily. Today's weather forecast in Creston, mainly sunny, a high of 23. Tonight, partly cloudy, a low of 10. Tomorrow, mainly cloudy, 40% chance of showers, a high of 19, a low of 10. Saturday, sunny, a high of 24, a low of 11. Sunday, sunny, a high of 23, a low of 7. And Monday, a mix of sun and cloud, a high of 24, a low of 6. From the MikeRustinNow.com newsroom, I'm Josiah Spiker.
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Good morning to you. A lot of people now on the job and on the go and at work. Hello, good morning. Thursday, May the 7th. You want some more? So do I, the Juice.

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0: 941 Juice FM, hailing from Toronto. That's Saga and Omba Loose from the 70s, number one song from them. Good morning from 941 Juice FM, Creston's greatest hits, one great song after another. And thanks to all of you who, the first thing you do when you get to your job and your work is you fire us up. Thanks for your listenership, and also for the businesses that listen to us and have us up loud and proud. Thank you, because without the businesses and the advertisers we have and you, the listeners, we wouldn't have a radio station. Thank you so much. This is Mark Nichols. Good morning.
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0: 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A reminder, as part of the Blossom Festival, Creston's four-piece rock and roll band Flight is hitting the stage at the Creston Legion, and that's going to be on Friday, May 15th. 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Mark Nichols. Oh, I'm ready to play more of Creston's greatest hits. 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

0: there are many great songs. Lover Boy's Turn Me Loose. Mark Nichols wrapping up the show. I'll be back tomorrow on your Friday, May the 8th. Man, oh man, the week went fast. Have a good one next. Oh man, he's going to entertain you as he always does. Like I say, he knocks it right out of the ballpark every day with a show. AJ, and then this afternoon, it's our friend Derek. Have a great Thursday. Keep it here. You'll be entertained all day long with Creston's greatest hits.
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0: 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I Can't Wait, New Shoes, and Save Tonight, Eagle Eye Cherry. I'm Derek Korchanga. Tomorrow is Friday, May the 8th. Now, what's going on in history on May 8th? You're thinking a little bit, May 8th. What happened in history, May 8th? Tomorrow, Friday, May 8th, is the 81st anniversary of the end of the war in Europe, of World War II. It's the 81st anniversary of VE Day, Victory in Europe Day. 81 years ago tomorrow, the Nazis surrendered. Tomorrow, the 81st anniversary of VE Day. So many sacrifices had to happen to make that day come to fruition. Friday, May 8th, tomorrow, the 81st anniversary of VE Day.
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0: 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Time after time, gotta be Cyndi Lauper. Bob Cajun from The Hip and That Set of Four, Eleanor Rigby from The Beatles, and A Little Respect, Erasure.
1: Come on, the rising wind.
0: Oh, yeah.
1: We're going up around the bend.
0: It's a celebration of Harley-Davidson Shovelhead Motorcycles. It's Creston Valley's 8th Annual Shovel Fest, Saturday, July 25th in Canyon. There's a swap meet. There's camping. 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Camping's just $20 per day. There'll be swag available if you're to purchase. In fact, last year, Phil was saying that with the money that they raised at Shovel Fest, it's a nonprofit event. 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Plan to be a part of it Saturday, July 25th. There'll be a little bit of a meet and greet on the Friday night beforehand. Creston Valley 8th Annual Shovel Fest will have some entertainment by Rust and Reverb. They'll be playing Saturday at this year's Shovel Fest. 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
0: Kids are making their way home from school. Do the little ones still have art class? I don't have little kids, never had. Do they still do artwork for Mother's Day? Maybe carrying it home on their way today, someday this week, maybe possibly too. Mother's Day Sunday. Don't forget to do something for and with Mom. And the Crawford Bay Sunday Market kicks off their season this Sunday, just in time for Mother's Day. Did I mention that? This Sunday, Mother's Day.

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0: 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It's a Juice FM Roadshow for Thursday. I'm Derek Quarchega. We're getting closer to May 20th. What's May 20th? Half Price Deals. 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

0: saying, because of that song, The Police, Juice FM, Creston's Greatest Hits, 94.1. We heard Sublime before that, Never Said I Love You, that was The Paolas. I'm Derek Korchenko. I want to give a shout out to Legion Branch 29. They're getting into the Blossom Festival spirit. They're putting a float into the Blossom Festival parade on the Saturday, May 16th. And on May 15th, the Legion is also having a concert with Flight. Flight will be performing. Doors open Friday night, May 15th at 7 p.m. The show will start at 8 o'clock. 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
1: Good afternoon. I'm Lane Gallant. Sparwood Council has adopted both the 2026 to 2030 five-year financial plan and the 2026 tax levy bylaw. This year's budget includes a 9.75% residential tax levy increase. CAO Michelle Schalecamp says each department worked hard to reduce expenses where possible.
2: The team, we had discussions to undertake an organizational-wide initiative to reduce ongoing sustainable funding. And all the department heads reviewed their budgets in detail, and they were able to identify just under $140,000 of sustainable cost savings.
1: An increased sewer parcel tax of $150 is also included. With both the municipal tax and sewer tax, a property assessed at $500,000 will see an increase of about $295. Cranbrook Council has determined its list of the Ready Grant recipients, which will be sent to the RDEK for final adoption. Cranbrook had a total of almost $300,000 to allocate. Mayor Wayne Price says the selection committee did a good job of focusing on Cranbrook.
3: Our role as councillors is to serve the 21,000 people of the city of Cranbrook, and I think you did an excellent job in looking at the needs and the priorities. There was a lot of asks for different associations outside the city. You know, our role is city first.
1: The full list of possible recipients can be found on our website. The RDEK board will make the final decision on grant allocations. The city of Cranbrook has rescinded the load restrictions on all streets in the city. The restrictions were implemented on March 13th. The temporary restrictions are used each year to help protect roads during the spring thaw. The rescinding took effect at 8 a.m. yesterday. Kimberley City Council has approved its 2026 to 2030 five-year financial plan. The 2026 budget includes a 3.23% property tax increase, about $177 more per year for the average Kimberley home. The city says the added revenue will help cover daily operations, debt repayment, and future projects. Property tax notices are being sent out soon, with payments due by July 2nd. Golden Public Works crews will begin flushing the sewer system on Monday. That involves the use of a high-pressure water jet rotting device to clean the pipes. There should be no impact on the pipes in your home, but municipal staff said residents can take some precautions over the next couple weeks. Toilet lids should be closed after use to guard against any backsplashing, and the toilet should be flushed after every use. Crews with the City of Fernie are closing the cemetery to reduce the negative impact of gophers. Gophers have been wreaking havoc, causing land and property damage as well as walking hazards. The cemetery will be closed from 6 a.m. to noon tomorrow. City staff said all management activities are safe for the public, pets, and the environment.
0: Be the first to know. 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
1: In the BCHL, the Cranbrook Bucks lost by just one goal last night when the Brooks Bandits beat them 4-3. Game 4 of the Interior West Conference Finals is tomorrow and a must-win for the Bucks. The game will be at 7 p.m. at Western Financial Place. Addison Barger looks like he will be ready for tomorrow's game for the Blue Jays. The 26-year-old outfielder was a difference maker for Toronto last year with stellar defense and a career year at the plate, only being behind George Springer and Vladimir Guerrero Jr. in home runs. The Jays take on the Angels tomorrow evening at 5 at Rogers Centre. The WNBA is poised for a historic 30th season after a transformational new collective bargaining agreement was reached in March. Head coach Sandy Brondello and the Toronto Tempo will make history tomorrow night as the first Canadian WNBA franchise when they take the court in their season opener against the Washington Mystics. Here are five players expected to have a big impact on the Tempo in their inaugural season. Marina Mabry, guard. Mabry was taken in the expansion draft from the Connecticut Sun and is one of the most experienced players on the roster, having played seven seasons in the WNBA. Brittany Sykes, guard. The most experienced player on the Toronto Tempo roster, Sykes will be expected to be a significant contributor on both ends of the floor. Temi Fagnanlay, center. The Tempo have assembled a very guard-heavy roster for 2026, which makes Temi Fagnanlay a unique talent on the roster. Julie Allemand, guard. The Toronto Tempo made Julie Allemand their first pick in the expansion draft, taking her second overall. Kiki Rice, guard. With the sixth overall selection in the 2026 WNBA draft, the Tempo took UCLA guard Kiki Rice as its first draft pick in franchise history.
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1: In roads and weather, Creston roads are clear, but with motorcycle season here, be sure to drive safely. Tonight is partly cloudy with a risk of thunderstorms this evening and a low 10. Tomorrow is mainly cloudy, 40% chance of showers late in the afternoon and a high 19. The night will see cloudy periods and a low 8. Saturday is sunny, high 23, with cloudy periods at night and a low 11. Sunday will see a mix of sun and cloud, high 22, with a clear night and a low 9.
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0: 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My, hey, Neil Young, Stray Cat Strut. The Stray Cat started off our 4 o'clock hour. 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Sun shining beautifully now. We got Worker Bee coming up with the Kokanee Country Snowmobile Club soon, teaming up with the Trails for Creston Valley Society to do a trail brushing Worker Bee on Saturday, June 6th. It's at the Nun Lakes Trailhead, Saturday, June 6th. They're looking for strong, able-bodied people who could do some outdoor work. If you have a body strong enough to take on a brushing saw for a spell and a need for outdoor calisthenics, you know we're talking about, they need you. 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It can just be this one time. Doesn't have to be a volunteer thing for all year round kind of thing. If you can help just once, that would be great. Saturday, June 6th on the Forest Service Road to Nun Lakes Trailhead. Full details on the website of the Kokanee Country Snowmobile Club or their Facebook page. 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Andy Gibb is next.
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0: song was released, Jesse's Girl would be in her 70s now. I'm full of good news, aren't I? Rick Springfield, Juice FM, Creston's Greatest Hits, 94.1. We heard Ocean Pearl from 5440, and I Just Want to Be Your Everything. That was Andy Gibb doing that. I'm Deborah Corchega. Happy Mother's Day to moms everywhere, and they're celebrating in Crawford Bay with the Crawford Bay Sunday Market, kicking off the season this Sunday, Mother's Day. 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It's looking really good, and they're ready for a whole new season. Crawford Bay Sunday Market kicks off the season this Sunday. How apropos that it's Mother's Day. Next, UB40.
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think in the sky, that's the sun. 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Jeremy Hansen was a Canadian astronaut that orbited the moon recently. Another Canadian going to space soon. Canadian Space Agency astronaut Joshua Kutrick will be on the SpaceX Crew 13 mission, launching no earlier than this September. He'll be headed up to the International Space Station, where he'll spend months and months up in the station, looking down upon us.

0: 94.1 Jukes FM, Creston's greatest hits. Lean on Me. That's Bill Withers doing that, and that's three in a row. I'm Derek Corchega. So many people looking forward to Blossom Festival coming up. Not this weekend, but next weekend, which is the May long weekend, don't you know? Lots of folks excited for it. We got the parade. We got concerts. We have on the Saturday night, the 16th, Five Alarm Funk is going to be performing. But it's also kind of a sad weekend for Sue. It's Sue's Clothesline. That's her final weekend of the business being in existence. She's closing up shop for good. After so many years of doing so much good in and with and for the community, she's calling it a time, and she's retiring. Her last day open will be Sunday, May 17th from 9 a.m. until 4. She'll kick off her final weekend on the Friday from 10 a.m. till 2 with complimentary cake and coffee. So it's a chance to stop by, have a coffee, piece of cake, and chat about your many memories with the fundraisers and the silent auctions and all the stuff that they've done over the years. So much for the Ministerial Christmas Hamper Fund, among other things, about looking out for our seniors. And the Saturday-Sunday special of the long weekend, the discount will be 70% off as she's going out in style. The last day of Sue's Clothesline on the Blossom Festival weekend, Sunday, May 17th, 9 a.m. to 4. Sue's Clothesline on Canyon. Next, the Bangles.
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